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0: 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Praise and Worship at Night is in association with Innisfil Community Church. 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
1: Hi, this is Ben Lowell, and welcome to Back to the Bible Canada with Dr. John Neufeld. We continue our series today, No Compromise, with a message entitled God's Unbreakable Covenants. So let's turn in our Bibles to Galatians 3, verses 15 to 18, as we join Dr. Neufeld now.
2: Those of you who are listening to me and are in business, let me ask you a question. How do you like people with whom you have made a business contract and then they renege on the deal that you have struck with them? And I'm sure however you react to such circumstances, it is not without some emotion. You know, it might be anger, it might be disappointment, it might be frustration. You worked hard, you negotiated hard, and you came up with the best agreement for both of you. And then the person you signed a legal document with simply said, you know, I'm not going to keep my end of the bargain. Well, you might have gone to court to seek redress, or you might have walked away and simply taken your lumps. But however you reacted, let me make an educated guess. You've decided not to do business with that person again. I mean, after all, now you know, don't you? They can't be trusted. It comes down to that old saying, fool me once and shame on you, but fool me twice and shame on me. And if you're at all wise, you won't let that person fool you twice. You know, Psalm 15 gives us a descriptor of people whose walk is blameless. This includes the person who does not slander another, who does no evil to his neighbor, and so forth. But one of those descriptors is the person who swears to his own hurt and does not change. That is, when they have given their word, or when they have put their name on a contract, they don't alter it. What they have committed to do, they do. See, all of us know that this is a definition of righteousness. And getting back to, you know, my business illustration, the person you want to do business with is the person who's righteous. They can be trusted. And if you are a righteous person, well, you're most likely going to be a prosperous person as well. Now, we've been studying the book of Galatians, and the conversation that I've begun about being as good as your word, well, that's now applied to God himself. Now, before we read our text and spell out the implications of what we will read, let me deal with you about the matter of covenants, because covenants are at the heart of the biblical narrative. And yes, I know some of you are going to say, well, wait a minute. There are differences between a legal contract between business people and a biblical covenant. Yeah, that's true, but there are similarities as well, and they must not be passed over. A covenant is a binding agreement between God and people, and most often between God and his elect. Promises are made. The responsibility of the covenant is being spelled out, and often there are visible symbols of the covenant so that it might never be forgotten. God does not simply put the covenant in a drawer where it's never, you know, brought up again. Indeed, he gives constant reminders of the covenant. See, an excellent example of that, you know, is when the local church celebrates communion together, in which words are spoken that might sound something like this. This is the sign of the new covenant in the blood of Christ. I mean, over and over again, we revisit the covenant Sunday after Sunday, reminding ourselves it can't be revoked. And I'm getting somewhere in all this. You know, when it comes to our redemption and the forgiveness of our sins and our reconciliation with God, the Bible gives us four of the most important covenants. The Abrahamic covenant, the Mosaic covenant at Mount Sinai, the Davidic covenant of eternal kingship, and the new covenant in the blood of Christ. Now, to hear some people tell it, each covenant cancels out the last one. But if that were so, and it's not, but if it were, we would never trust that the new covenant in the blood of Christ might not also, you know, maybe be canceled out somewhere. But the covenants don't cancel each other out. Instead, they build on each other, each new one affirming the last one until the ultimate covenant, the new covenant, fulfills all the others and now reaches its climax. This gives us confidence

Let's read the text. Galatians 3:15-18. To give a human example, brothers, even with a man-made covenant, no one annuls it or adds to it once it has been ratified. Now the promise

descendants of Abraham, on the whole collective seed, the offspring, all of them, well, we'd have to conclude that God had made a promise, but it didn't come true. It failed. But God never enters into a covenant that he can't keep. The promise of a seed ultimately is a single noun. The promise of Abraham to bless the whole world is fulfilled, perfectly fulfilled, gloriously and wonderfully fulfilled in Jesus. He is the seed of Abraham. And since that's so, it must also be true that our justification comes to all who believe in the same way the promise came to Abraham. God does it all. And we, the recipients, simply receive the promise. Justification by faith. Not by something we do, but by something that God does and we believe. The Abrahamic covenant now fulfilled in Jesus. God kept his promise. He never failed his covenant. Now, Paul's leading to a conclusion here. And in this, he is taking us direct aim at the Judaizers who were teaching that, you know, we're saved by grace plus works. Unless we keep the requirements of the law, we can't be saved. I mean, after all, these people said, that's what the law teaches. And that's also the word of God.

the drive and consequently brought death. Well, I could go on and on. The damage that our sins do to us, as well as to others, are enormous. We can't often repair them. And that burden of those sins stays with us. No quick fix forgiveness takes away the damage that has been done. It remains, and we have to sometimes live with it. I remember talking to a young man confined to a wheelchair. Well, he got there because he had been drinking and driving, and he had a horrible crash, and then was reduced to his wheelchair. No forgiveness takes away the consequences of our sins. Those consequences, in some ways, they simply carry on throughout this life. However, there is a promise that comes from God. There is no sin outside the sin of refusing to believe. There is no sin that can keep us from reconciliation with God and a place of acceptance before His throne. And there's a marvelous hymn that says just that. It's called To God Be the Glory, and it was written by Charles Wesley, who witnessed one of the greatest revivals in history. And the second verse of that hymn is lovely. It says, O perfect redemption, the purchase of blood, to every believer.

And her's dad said, "Don't make me pull this chariot over." Picasso's dad likely said, "If you think I'm putting that artwork on the fridge, you'd better think again." Here's Einstein's dad. "You get a haircut, son. All the smart kids have nice haircuts." Beethoven's dad. "If you think I'm paying for another year of piano lessons, you got another thought coming." Napoleon's dad. "Get your hand out of your jacket, son, and quit moving your stuff into your brother's room. It's like you're taking the place over." Here are some favorite phrases my father used. See if you've heard or repeated any of these. "I'm not going to tell you again." And then he'd tell me again. "Were you born in a barn?" "A little hard work never hurt anybody." "Stop crying or I'll come in there and give you something to cry about." "I'm not sleeping. I'm resting my eyes." "Don't talk back to your mother. You're not going out in that. Money doesn't grow on trees." And I said, "What's

because you're good. It's 5:37. Here's today's word of life. Philippians 1:27. Whatever happens, conduct yourselves in a manner worthy of the gospel of Christ.

0: Oh?
1: Yeah, this church was on fire. This was in Kyiv.
0: Oh, I heard about this. Yeah, because it was struck by a missile.
1: Yeah, it's one of the most historic buildings there in Ukraine.
0: Mm-hmm.
1: I don't know. Okay, Dormition Cathedral. Beautiful place.
0: Oh, it's gorgeous.
1: Just lovely the way it's all done. But it was damaged. You know, there was a missile attack and all the hostilities are still going on there. Set the roof on fire. So all of the monks that were there, they rushed in. They're grabbing some of the ancient things.
0: Oh, trying to get the historic.
1: To get them out of there.
0: Out of there, yeah.
1: Yeah. And then according to the church leaders that were on the scene, a heavy rain just started to fall as the fire was starting to spread.
0: Really?
1: Yeah.
0: Wow.
1: So you can imagine everybody praying like, Lord, this wonderful building built as a testament to your glory.
0: Mm-hmm.
1: Lord, don't let it just

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1: I love hearing your show every day. It gets me going.
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1: Good morning. Construction on the first Wasaga Beach High School is officially underway. The new Simcoe Muskoka Catholic District School will offer junior kindergarten to grade 12 and will be located next to the new arena and library.
2: This new K-12 school will create space for 1,008 students, along with 49 licensed childcare spaces that will support local families from the earliest years.
1: That was Mayor Brian Smith. Wasaga Beach is the largest community in Ontario to not have a high school, as the students currently spend 97 hours a year on the school bus. Bradford councillor Jonathan Scott will not be running in the York Simcoe by-election. The Ward 2 councillor was approached by the Progressive Conservatives, Liberals, NDP, and Green Party, but decided to return to the private sector instead. The York Simcoe riding became vacant after Caroline Mulroney announced she would be stepping down. The PCs have since announced that East Gwillimbury councillor Susan Leahy will be their candidate for the upcoming by-election. The Georgian College Muskoka campus may soon have a new purpose. With the campus set to close in Bracebridge, the town's been looking at ways to repurpose the facility. Muskoka Health and Wellness Center have submitted a proposal to transform the campus into a community health and wellness hub. The proposal is expected to go before town council for consideration July 15th. Owen Sound will not be setting up a working group to examine crash-prone intersections. Councillor John Farmer tabled a motion to look into the intersections with the most collisions last year. 10th Street and 9th Avenue East led the way, but council voted against the motion, saying they need to put trust in Public Works and the engineering department. Tennis players in Barrie could have a year-round location in the South End. The city's been looking into possible locations for domed tennis courts and has narrowed it down to the new South Barrie Mixed-Use Recreation Complex and Library. Staff have been directed to look into the costs of the facility and report back to council by the end of the year. Peterborough Regional Health Center will be seeing a change in leadership. Hospital President and CEO Dr. Lynn McCullough will be leaving in the fall to take the top leadership job at Sinai Health in Toronto. Dr. McCullough first arrived in Peterborough in 2011 as a staff general surgeon before being appointed as president and CEO in 2023. The leadership team will begin the search process for her replacement in the coming months. From the Good News Patrol, a small town detective went above and beyond to track down a stolen wedding ring. In Leroy, New York, an elderly woman with dementia had her ring stolen from her hand at her long-term care home

former day. Ontario's Christian Superstation, Life 100.3, Aaron Cole, and One More Day. It's 6:12. Good morning. It's the Get Up and Go Show with Todd Shirley and Mike. Shirley's off. Going to be a mix of sun and cloud today. A mix of sunny and cloudy. 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
1: 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Ryan Stevenson and This I Know. It's 6:22. Good morning. 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Shirley's off today. 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

It's 6:38. Today's word of life, Philippians 1, verse 27. Whatever happens, conduct yourselves in a manner worthy of the gospel of Christ.

Listener supported Christian Radio Life 100.3 Elevation Worship and Alleluia. It's 6:42. Good morning. It's the Get Up and Go Show with Todd, Shirley, and Mike. Shirley's off today. Sun and cloud, a little bit windy too. High of 20. Right now it's 12. Those hot days, you want an ice cream.

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That's Unspoken, Walk With Me, your pick hit of the week. 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

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It's 7:11. Good morning. It's the Get Up and Go Show with Todd, Shirley, and Mike. Shirley's off today. Sunny.

0: Three, that's Cece Winans and Worthy of It All. Good morning. It's 7:21 on the Get Up and Go Show with Todd Shirley and Mike. Shirley's off today. Mix of sun and cloud, windy and a high of 20. Right now it's 12. What's the weekend going to look like?
1: It's actually going to look not too bad with the sunshine. Maybe a

National Health Center will be seeing a change in leadership. Hospital President and CEO Dr. Lynn Mikula will be leaving in the fall to take the top leadership job at Sinai Health in Toronto. Dr. Mikula first arrived in Peterborough in 2011 as a staff general surgeon before being appointed as president and CEO in 2023. The leadership team will begin the search process for her replacement in the coming months. In sports, Canada earned its first ever World Cup victory, defeating Qatar 6-0. In other World Cup action, South Africa and Czechia played to a 1-1 draw.

It's 7:37. Today's word of life, Philippians 1, verse 27. Whatever happens, conduct yourselves in a manner worthy of the gospel of Christ. Philippians 1:20.

0: No, that, not that one. Highway to Heaven.
1: Okay, nope. Don't recognize that one.
0: Now, in Little House on the Prairie, he was Pa. He was the rugged leader of the family.
1: Exactly.
0: Trying to scratch out the existence there. But in Highway to Heaven, he was an angel.
1: Really?
0: And the show was about the angel and would follow around.

Ontario's Christian Superstation, Life 100.3. Matt Maher, gonna be all right. Good morning, it's 7:52 on the Get Up and Go Show with Todd, Shirley, and Mike. Shirley is off.

could have a year-round location in the South End. The city's been looking into possible locations for domed tennis courts and has narrowed it down to the new South Barry Mixed-Use Recreation Complex and Library. Staff have been directed to look into the costs of the facility and report back to council by the end of the year. Peterborough Regional Health Center will be seeing a change in leadership. Hospital President and CEO Dr. Lynn McCullough will be leaving in the fall to take the top leadership job at Sinai Health in Toronto. Dr. McCullough first arrived in Peterborough in 2011 as a staff general surgeon before being appointed as president and CEO in 2023. The leadership team will begin the search process for her replacement in the coming months. From the News Patrol, a small town detective went above and beyond to track down a stolen wedding ring. In Leroy, New York, an elderly woman with dementia had her ring stolen from her hand at her long-term care home. Detective Caden Vangelio was on the case and spent months following leads and eventually led him to the city of Buffalo, where he went from pawn shop to pawn shop and eventually found the ring. He was also able to receive a bill of sale with the signature of the suspect, who ended up being a staff member from the victim's long-term care home. In sports, Canada earned its first ever World Cup victory, defeating Qatar 6-0. In other World Cup action, South Africa and Czechia played to a 1-1 draw. Switzerland defeated Bosnia-Herzegovina 4-1, and Mexico shut out South Korea 1-0. MLB, the Toronto Blue Jays completed the series sweep of the Boston Red Sox with a 4-3 victory. CBL, the Barrie BayCats, they cruised to a 13-3 win.

Listener supported Christian Radio, Life 100.3. That's Jamie McDonald and Left It in the River. It's 8:11. Good morning. It's the Get Up and Go Show with Todd, Shirley, and Mike. Shirley is off today. Mix of sun and cloud, windy, high of 20 degrees, and right now it's 14.

change in the way people manage money. This study is loaded with scriptures, and it's God through His Word and His Spirit that changes the way people think about and therefore the way they manage money. There are 12 sessions of about 2 hours each with about 2 hours a week of homework, and the meetings will take place online, so it doesn't matter where you live.

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1: Good morning. Construction on the first Wasaga Beach High School is officially underway. The new

0: leadership team will begin the search process for her replacement in the coming months. In sports, Canada earned its first ever World Cup victory, defeating Qatar 6-0. In other World Cup action, South Africa and Czechia played to a 1-1 draw. Switzerland defeated Bosnia-Herzegovina 4-1, and Mexico shut out South Korea 1-0. MLB, the Toronto Blue Jays completed the series sweep of the Boston Red Sox with a 4-3 victory. CBL, the Barrie BayCats, they cruised to a 13-3 win over the Toronto Maple Leafs. And Major Series Lacrosse, the Peterborough Lakers got past the Brampton Excelsiors by a score of 10-9. We have some sunshine in the forecast. Traffic and weather are next.
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It's 8:38. Today's Word of Life, Philippians 1, verse 27. Whatever happens, conduct yourselves in a manner worthy of the gospel of Christ.

0: gonna get better.
1: Ontario's Christian Superstation, Life 100.3, Tuesday and Believer. Good morning, it's 8:43 on the Get Up and Go Show with Todd, Shirley, and Mike. Shirley's off today. It'll be a mix of sun and cloud type of day, 20, that'll be the high. Right now it's 17.

with me. Ontario's Christian Superstation, Life 100.3, Unspoken, Walk With Me, your pick hit of the week. It's 8:54. Good morning. It's the

0: according to Scripture. Mm-hmm. He didn't step in and kind of defend her and aim things in a more godly way. And, you know, we all suffer from that poor decision that Adam made. It's called a sinful environment now because he disobeyed God. And what a beautiful analogy to bring that forward and teach each of us men how to be the healthier Adam, the better Adam, the tender of the garden Adam. Mm-hmm. And that means your marriage, your household, if you're a single guy, developing yourself and aiming for something that's more meaningful than the dopamine hits we get from gaming and pornography and those things that take us down. I thought it was really powerful.
1: Yeah, it was a very proactive, engaging conversation. And Brandt is an author and radio host. He's heard on over 200 Christian radio stations. He's authored a number of books, and today we're focusing on The Men We Need, God's Purpose for the Manly Man, The Avid Indoorsman, or Any Man Willing to Show Up. And, of course, we have copies of that book here at the ministry.
0: And, John, you missed one of the biggest points. He won Personality of the Year.
1: Oh, yeah. He got a special parking spot, I'm sure.
0: I'm just fixated on that.
2: The irony is I don't have that much personality. That's
0: no, I think it's just such a great little award. You know?
3: Yeah.
0: You said last time they gave it, what was it? You said
3: well, they since I've won more than one, they said I won multiple Personality of the Year awards.

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1: 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Let's resume now with the balance of today's programming.
2: Brent, becoming a godly man is all wound up, I think, in point five, which is choosing today who you want to become tomorrow.
3: Yeah.
2: I like that. For the guys that are feeling guilty right now, or maybe the wives that are listening saying, oh, Bob's not going to like this.

0: propaganda, whatever the propaganda is, whatever the news is, whatever, if you're watching that all the time, you're not going to be that person. Mm. And now we're missing you, but we need somebody to offer some peace and a lack of anxiety. Instead, you're anxious now because you're sitting there like getting all ginned
1: up. And I mean, yeah, I'm thinking nobody's tending that garden.
0: Right.
1: Politics, my gosh, it's overgrown. It's weed infested. It's gnarly. But we need to be Christian men and do the right things and do it with the right attitude. The key, though,

So I've not been blessed with a daughter. Mm-hmm. I wish I had one, but I don't. But how they say, where are the Christian guys that my daughter can marry? Mm-hmm. And that's my job with mm-hmm. two boys. I've got to help prepare my sons to be the husbands they need to be. Yeah. And this is one of those resources. Mm-hmm. And if this content is resonating with your heart as the wife of that man who maybe needs to look at things a little differently, or the man who wants to see his potential.

about the Spirit of God, and it's yours for a gift of any size during this month. Just send your gift and say, please send me Dr. Jeremiah's book on the Holy Spirit, and it'll be on its way. Here's part one of the gifts of the Spirit in this continued series. D.L. Moody was one of the most influential evangelists of the 19th century.

and given a message on every gift, which I cannot do. So I'm going to give all those messages to you in one message. I'm going to bring the truck up and dump it all right in one place. And I want you to listen carefully, because the overall of this, the bringing of this all together, is very helpful for us to understand.

authority than the Bible. And when people want to know, is it true, they should not seek for some special gift to be exhibited, but they should go to the Word of God. If you say God says it, open your Bible and see if God says it.

get established? Well, when people use their spiritual gifts within the church, they bless us with those gifts. They help you and me become more established in what we believe. And when I use the gift that God

0: It's 10:15. Have you ever had a coffee pot explode in the machine? Suddenly it's grounds on the counter, the machine, and your shirt. Not exactly the caffeine kick you had planned. Here's Peter Burton on Life.
1: Standing where I stand now, I know that he's the reason. I almost can't believe it.

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That was Thank the Lord by Patrick Mayberry. And on the topic of thanking the Lord, one thing I've been trying to be a bit more conscious of in my daily prayer life is making space to thank God for protecting

0: 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And this is David Jeremiah encouraging you to get on the road to new life. 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
1: So if you've noticed a lot of pink sports shoes on the pitch at the World Cup, you're not imagining things. Monday morning, we'll tell you why the strange choice of color is actually on purpose. 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

0: good.
1: It's 11:15. Sunday is Father's Day, so you already know the dad jokes will be coming in strong. Just smile, laugh, and pretend like you haven't heard that one before. But hey, in all seriousness, happy Father's Day to all the dads out there. Here's Ready.

0: Ontario's Christian Superstation, Life 100.3. That was Demons by Josiah Queen. Hey, it's Ashley McDonald in for Steve Jones. Have you ever noticed when you're walking through a challenge, all of a sudden you start seeing solutions everywhere, but not necessarily God's solutions? It can be tempting to grab onto whatever promises the quickest fix or makes us feel like we're back in control. The thing is, a lot of the world's answers are temporary. We know that. They give the illusion that we've got everything handled, but they don't always deal with what's actually happening beneath the surface. God's way often requires more trust, more patience, and a little more surrender, but his solutions bring peace that lasts. So if you're facing something difficult today, maybe the invitation isn't to work harder to control it, but to place it in the hands of the one who already sees the outcome. Stick around. Chris August is coming up next.
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2: To face the impossible, you must walk by faith, not by feelings. 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We walk and we walk and we walk. We walk by faith, not by feeling. We put one foot in front of the other. Some days we feel it, some days we don't. But the Bible says, the just shall live by faith. God is bigger than your problem. I want you to say this out loud. I don't have you say things out loud a lot. I want you to say, God is bigger than my problem. Ready? God is bigger than my problem. Right? It's true. Remember that.
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Today's word of life is Philippians 1, verse 27. 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

listener supported Christian Radio Life 100.3. That was Jamie McDonald with Ain't No Way. Hey, it's Ashley McDonald in for Steve Jones. So for the past couple of weeks, you've had the chance to qualify for passes to Kingdom Bound.

Afternoon, it's 12 o'clock on Friday, June 19th. I'm Mike Poirier from the Life 100.3 News Center. Police are investigating a suspicious death in downtown Barrie. Officers were called to an alley beside an apartment building in the area of Worsley and Point Street yesterday morning.

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When you lose a loved one and you can't make it through, His grace gets you through it because you're helpless. When you cannot make yourself well and you're suffering and suffering over a long period of painful time in your life, you're helpless to make yourself well. God comes to your rescue in His grace, gets you through it, gets you beyond it. He helps the helpless. Grace is God's undeserved favor extended to those who could never earn it and are unable to repay it. We said it best with the free sovereign favor to the ill-deserving. Why ill-deserving? Because we are sinful to the core. To the core. Verse 19 in the same chapter.

cross. 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The law tells us what to do. It just doesn't enable us. As the poet wrote, "Do this and live, the law demands, but gives me neither feet nor hands. 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
1: Our culture celebrates independence and self-determination. But even a person who seems completely free on the outside can still be weighed down on the inside.

somebody, he says, we have Christ living within us, and that is, he's living his life through us. We have no reason to feel inferior to anybody, to feel intimidated by anybody. He says we have everything when we have him, so therefore we have all the riches of heaven and

0: 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Listen, Jesus said it. The only way to be free is that the truth will set us free. And my friend, if you and I are going to be liberators of mankind, we've got to know it before we can share it.
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1: 110 with a Life Weather update. We're looking at a mix of sun and clouds today. High of 19 going all the way down to 11 degrees tonight, which, you know, it's warm during the

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Whether you're seated at work or seated at home, you can actually do some leg lifts. 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

Today's word of life is Philippians 1, verse 27. 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

0: Listener-supported Christian radio, Life 100.3, Forrest Frank with OK. Hey, Swinisha here with you. That song actually just reminds me of what you say to your kids when they're throwing a tantrum. It's going to be OK. And sometimes we throw tantrums. And the Lord is like, just, it's going to be OK. I've got it all under control. So that's a great reminder for you today. And take that into your weekend as well. Closing out this hour, we've got John Reddick coming up.
1: Here's what's coming up next hour on Life. No.

0: That's coming up next hour.
1: Here's the wonderful thing that C.S. Lewis was talking about. He said you really have to watch when you're younger because you're on a trajectory.
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1: You wind up when you're older, you become just a grumble.
3: Yeah.
1: Like we become more and more a caricature of what we're fostering in our lives.
3: Interesting.
1: And it's like I mentioned in the book, like you will, if you're off by 1 degree for a moonshot, you miss the moon by 3,100 miles.
3: Right.
1: Because of the trajectory of things. So that's why I think a lot of older people, you can look at this person and say, man, he's a saint. He listens. He offers wisdom. Everybody just loves being around him. Or you can see the anger on somebody's face. They become nothing but anger. And they're at the grocery store hitting you with their shopping carts. It's like you become this extreme thing that you were fostering when you were younger.
2: Hear more at familyminute.org.
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day for some outdoor time. It's just the perfect weather, a mix of sun and clouds, a high of 19. Tonight we're going down to 11 degrees. 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
1: So if you've noticed a lot of pink sports shoes on the pitch at the World Cup, you're not imagining things. 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

0: listener-supported Christian radio, Life 100.3, Terry On with Testimony. Hey, it's Manisha. We all know this. The call to be a father is a weighty one, so heavy. It means leading, providing, protecting, and often putting the needs of your family ahead of your own. Most of that work happens quietly in early mornings or long work days, difficult decisions, and countless sacrifices that few people ever see. We see how scripture demonstrates love to us, that love lays itself down for others. And many fathers live that out daily in practical ways. So today, to the dads, the stepdads, the grandfathers, and the father figures, we see you. We see you. We see your sacrifices. We may not always say it, and sometimes we take your presence for granted, but your investment in your family matters more than you know. Thank you for showing up and staying faithful and carrying the responsibilities with courage. Happy Father's Day. I hope you have an awesome weekend.
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Hey, it's 306 with a life weather update. Well, all things considered, yeah, we had a little bit of rain earlier this week, but it's been a pretty beautiful one tonight. Couple clouds and a low of 11. Here's Zach Williams.

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0: Excuse me.
1: Huh?
0: You're the new Mr. Whitaker, aren't you?
1: The new Mr. Whitaker? Well, I guess you could say that. I'm Whit's son, Jason.
0: I'm Erica. It's nice to meet you.
1: My pleasure.
0: Could you tell me what time it is?
1: It's 2:41.
0: Oh. How do you know? You didn't even look at your watch.
1: Didn't need to. You asked Connie what time it was exactly 2 minutes ago, and you asked Eugene 2 minutes before that. Are you waiting for somebody?
0: Sort of. Holly and Derek are supposed to fall in love today.
1: Holly and Derek? Have I met them?
0: I don't know. Do you ever watch Medical Center of Love? It starts at 3. I never miss it.
1: Isn't that a soap opera?
0: Uh-huh.
1: And you actually watch it every day?
0: Every day I can. It's great.
1: And your parents don't mind?
0: They don't come home from work until later.
1: Oh, I get it. So they don't know you watch soap operas.
0: Well, the subject never came up.
1: Mm-hmm.
0: What's wrong? Don't you like them?
1: Soap operas? No, not really.
0: Why not? They're fun. There's action and romance and mystery and lots of cute boys. And then there's Holly. Holly is great. She's an actress who has this huge, gorgeous house. And every day she takes morning swims in her Olympic-sized pool. Adults get to do such neat things.
1: You mean adults on soap operas? Erica, you realize, I hope, that nobody lives like that. It's not real.
0: It's a lot more realistic than you think. Like Holly and Derek. They've been in love for about 3 months now, but they would never admit it to each other. And they came so close so many times.
1: Mm-hmm.
0: Like on the cruise to Jamaica, when the wall collapsed and they ended up stuck in the galley together for 4 hours. It's almost exactly

0: a minute. What about Alexandra?
1: Alexandra means nothing to me.
0: Oh, Derek! Oh, yeah. And Lillian. What about her?
2: Oh, no. She mentioned Lillian.
1: We're just friends. Besides, she moved to San Francisco. Too long of a commute.
0: Oh, Derek, you're so practical.
2: Whew, that was a close one.
0: Victoria! Victoria, cancel those reservations. I'm staying right here.
2: Oh, that was just perfect. Now, before I go in, Miss

0: Letterman.
1: Sis, what's going on?
0: Oh, Trevor, I can't believe this. Victoria tells me I'm the one who rigged the awards.
1: What?
0: I don't remember doing it, but I guess I did.
1: Who knows about this?
2: Just the three of us.
1: All right. Let's keep it to ourselves.
2: Yes?
3: Lieutenant Mitchell, LAPD. I'd like a word with Miss Donahue.
4: It's the police. Everybody act natural and let me do the talking.
1: Come on in.
5: I'd like to speak to Miss Donahue, please.
1: Miss Donahue? Who's that? There's nobody here by that name. And how dare you accuse her of rigging the awards?
5: I just need to ask some questions. Miss Donahue?

0: 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We always love hearing from you.
1: This is the police station? It looks like an empty warehouse.
2: We're remodeling.
1: Why are you tying me to a chair?
2: You asked too many questions.
1: I was just wondering, because I didn't think the police normally did this. I mean, I watched that one show, Precinct 12, and the police never
2: really... Look, I'm not a policeman, okay? Haven't you figured...

0: left.
1: 22 right.
0: 22 right. Now, this is the combination for the safe in your upstairs bedroom, right?
1: Right.
0: Great. Boy, I'm glad we got that out of the way. I feel much better. Ooh, boy. Look at the time. I need to take off.
1: Take off?
0: Yeah, I gotta get up early for my flight tomorrow.
1: You're leaving?
0: Oh, sorry. Almost forgot. Here's $10. That should cover the meal.

design seasons like this, right? To remind us how important joy, I love the word joy, how much it really matters. And not shallow happiness, but real joy. It's the kind rooted in gratitude, connection, faith, and presence. And we see it all throughout Scripture. We see it actually in the Old Testament. Nehemiah, he says that the joy of the Lord is your strength. And that means that joy is not weakness. It is fuel for the soul. So as we head into this weekend, as we welcome summer officially with

Ontario's Christian Superstation, Life 100.3. That was Luke Langman with his latest After All. It is 4:48. Michael Onley here with you. Hey, the week, it may have had its ups and downs.

0: you through it. It's amazing that you can love me like I am.
1: Ontario's Christian Superstation, Life 100.3. Oh.

0: you get the man who raised you for Father's Day. You could get him another ball he'll probably lose on hole 6.
1: Four!
0: Or you can give him a memorable gift, one he might have never received before. A gift basket or plant. Capture his appreciation for nature.

though, that every person listening today has a different story, a different relationship, and a different set of emotions attached to this specific weekend. But perhaps that's what makes Father's Day so important. Because as much as we celebrate earthly fathers, the day ultimately points us toward our Heavenly Father. In John chapter 3, verse 16, we are reminded that God loved the world so much that he gave his only Son, so that whoever believes in him would have eternal life. And that's the greatest expression of fatherhood ever known. So whether this weekend brings celebration, maybe grief, gratitude, or reflection, bring it all to God. He sees your story. He knows your heart. He understands every joy and every wound.

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0: this I know.
1: Ontario's Christian Superstation, Life 100.3. That was Ryan Stevenson with This I Know, 554. Well, the Secret Sound Contest might be over, but guess what? You still have a chance to take in some Kingdom Bound. That's right. Next week on the Get Up and Go Show.

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1: There'll be times when the music itself, like some of the lyrics of some of the songs, they touch on so many people's lives that all of us

Hey, it's 6:14. Hey, a lot of neighborhoods tonight are filled with barbecue smells, music playing, kids refusing to come indoors. Yep, that's the way it goes. Here's Peter Burton.

0: Nobody prays.
1: Ontario's Christian Superstation Life 100.3. That was Crowder with Somebody Prayed. Hey there, good evening. It's Michael Onley here with you. Happy Friday. Happy Father's Day.

Today's Word of Life comes from Philippians chapter 1, verse 27. Whatever happens, conduct yourselves in a manner worthy of the gospel of Jesus Christ. Philippians chapter 1, verse 27. That's today's Word of Life.

0: Love. Well, congratulations to the grand prize winner of the Kingdom Bound Secret Sound Contest, Cindy Santos from Newmarket. Cindy correctly identified the sound of a light switch after four wrong guesses before her and has won six passes plus a campsite at Kingdom Bound 2026 to enjoy the rides and a ton of concerts like For King and Country, Josiah Queen, and Kane. So a big congratulations to Cindy and thanks to everyone who played. And you can get your tickets for Kingdom Bound at kingdombound.org. Well, that's going to do it for me. I'm Michael Lonley. It's always a joy, honor, and pleasure to be a part of your day and your week. Have yourself a safe, memorable, and joyful weekend with family and friends. A special happy Father's Day to you and all the fathers out there. Praise and worship at night. It is on the way. But first, I'm going to close out this show with a classic. It's Patrick Mayberry with Watch What God Can Do.
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It's time to praise. Psalm 9, verse 2 says, I will be glad and rejoice in you. 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